Christmas trees were tall. We used to love while others used to play. Don't ask me why. Time has passed us by. Someone else moved in from far away. Now we are tall and Christmas

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I guess it's better than taking a big divot out of the back of his head. I tell you right now, it went from a billion to a trillion to a million to damn near 100, I guarantee you. He'll be washing dishes at Shoney's. 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

I woke last night to the sound of thunder. 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Started humming a song from 1962. And funny how the night moves, when you just don't seem to have as much to lose. Strange how the night moves.

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1: This is Daniel T. Coates, singer-songwriter and traveling guitar man from Pennsylvania, USA. 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

0: for fright I dropped to the floor, and a shot came out of my pistol. 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
1: Adios, Clint Eastwood. 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

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It never felt so right. I need you always by my side. A love like this